0: because I'm ready to get up and do my thing.
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0: Moving, doing it, you know.
1: Yeah.
0: Can I count it off?
1: Go ahead.
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I jingle my change, but I'm still kinda cute. Got a job doing radio promo. None of the jocks can even tell I'm

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Cause I don't even care anymore. Call me what you need to.

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They say that we're out of control and some say we're sinners, but don't let them ruin our beautiful rhythms.